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0: If it's not great, the best. It's not here. 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
0: If you think you can guess what is on Woody's forehead, well, call us. It's the first round of What's on Woody's Forehead.
1: I'm getting to my critical mass. 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
0: Sorry.
1: I don't like this.
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0: we'll come up with the safe word in the song. We'll have a chat about that.
1: I'm getting a bit uncomfortable.
0: That's the point. Guess what's on his forehead and it comes off. It's up next, Will and Woody.

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1: 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I have won an Environmental Peace Prize for the stories I did on Beyond 2000 about the destruction of the rainforest. But at some point you think this is not

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